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0: It's Rock Station KLT with Derek and the Dominoes and Layla. I'm California Girl. If you head on over to WKLT.com, you're going to find stuff there that you're not going to find anywhere else. You can check out DJ bios. You can live stream us. We got the Rock Store right there. Contest information, concert information. 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You'll check out the webcams and the KLT app, which you can download absolutely free and take us with you wherever you go. 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For tonight, we are looking at mostly clear skies and low around 60. Mostly sunny and 82 for tomorrow. Chance of showers and thunderstorms for tomorrow night. Chance of showers and thunderstorms for Sunday with sunny skies and a high of 87. And Monday, starting off the work week, a chance of showers and thunderstorms. And that's going to be in the afternoon, partly sunny otherwise, and a high of 85. All right, stay right there. I've got the cars on the way in Jimi Hendrix. And then Finster's got Metal Nation for you.
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9: Yes, good evening, headbangers. It is Friday, July the 24th at 9:01. Welcome to episode 45 of KLT's Metal Nation. I am your host, Finster, the Mayor of Metal, and I am here to give you irreversible neck damage over the next 3 hours. Very excited. I'm going to get you guys ready for Drowning Pool tomorrow night out at the venue in Cadillac. In fact, I have a pair of tickets that I'll be giving away before the show is over. And I have a video message from Drowning Pool about that very specific show. Also, we will acknowledge Ozzy Osbourne tonight. Can you believe it's already been 1 year since we lost Ozzy? Well, we didn't lose him. We know where he is, but you know what I mean. Wednesday was the 1 year, and this one hit me hard. Eddie Van Halen, that one was devastating, but the Ozzy, that was also, I mean, even though we knew it was coming, that one hurt. So we'll play some Ozzy or some Black Sabbath. It's up to you guys. Also, our 80s metal haircut will come from Guns N' Roses. I know, not necessarily metal or hair metal, but Appetite for Destruction turned 39 years old this week. So, gotta play one. And it'll be a song you've never heard on KLT before off of that record. Also, Judas Priest, 50 years of Sad Wings of Destiny. Of course, we'll check in with Link, the Vixens of Volume, and get Pope's pick. And as always, we start the show and every hour

with Metallica. This one is from 1984's Ride the Lightning, and I just learned this today. For Whom the Bell Tolls was a novel by Ernest Hemingway. Had no idea. Even the mayor of metal learned stuff on this show. 231-941-9558. You can call or you can text. Calls come first. Metallica, KLT's Metal Nation, crank it!

Nation, Finster with you live on a Friday night. It is 9:14, and it is time for the Metal Minute. Let me acknowledge some people texting in quickly first. Rush fan Bill, listening for his first time. Hopefully he has better taste in metal than he does rock. That's a Rush joke. Somebody is camping on the Manistee. Speakers turned up. Amy from Cadillac going to see Ted Nugent. Bobby Tires, two sets of music at the Manton Truck Show. Just in time for Metal Nation. There we go. Hey, Finster, this is Lincoln's Gigi. How about some War Pigs for Cleveland? That's hilarious. Link's Gigi listening from Cleveland. I guess that's where Link will be checking in from tonight. Let's see here. Who else? Kehlani. All right, there we go. 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Also brought to you by the Venue Event Center in Cadillac, where I'll be tomorrow night watching Drowning Pool. I love the venue. I'll be giving away tickets, so keep it right here. Let's go. Here we go. All right, this week, Chris Cornell would have been celebrating a birthday, and I don't know that I've played any Audio Slave on Metal Nation yet. So we'll try to get that in for you tonight. Also, Linkin Park singer Chester Bennington. The anniversary of his suicide was this week. Sad to think about. Let's see, the 50th anniversary edition of Judas Priest's second album, 1976's Sad Wings of Destiny, will be available on CD for the first time. What do you mean for the first time? I had that record, that CD. It will be sold exclusively at merchandise stands during their Faith Keepers European Summer Tour. Wow, that does us no good. I was sad to read this a little while ago. King Diamond, after four decades, are losing one of their founding guitarists, Andy LaRocque. He's leaving the band. And they've already announced their new guitar player. I did not get his name, though. They announced it right after. Something fishy's going on, but all I know is I can't wait for some new King Diamond. That Spider Lily is such a good song. Avenged Sevenfold dropped a new EP today. Four songs right before they co-headline a tour with Good Charlotte tomorrow. And yes, sadly, 1 year ago, the world lost the Prince of Darkness. Ozzy wasn't just a singer, he was a symbol of rebellion and maybe the most influential voice of all time. So raise your horns for the Prince of Darkness. The music lives on and we will play a lot of it tonight. All right, let's take a quick break. Come back. I know we're going to hook up with Link here in just a bit. And I will play the song that I assigned him for homework like 2 weeks ago. Sound good? It was Rage Against the Machine. KLT's Metal Nation, 231-941-9558.

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8: All right, we are back here on KLT's Metal Nation. And 2 weeks ago, Link, who is our 11-year-old metalhead drummer, a student, spelling bee participant, and we assign him a homework assignment every week, and then he reviews it and gives it a letter grade, and then he gives us a middle school metal request. Well, his assignment was this song, and we'll get a review from Link next. KLT's Metal Nation.

0: All of which are American dreams. All of which are American dreams. All of which are American dreams.
1: Rage Against the Machine on KLT's Metal Nation. I am Finster, the mayor of metal, and we are still just getting started here tonight. And oh, good, there's the phone. Hopefully that's Link. Let's go to the phones. KLT's Metal Nation.
2: Yo, what's up?
1: Link, my man, how's life on the road?
2: Pretty great. I'm currently in Cleveland, Ohio.
1: Oh, wow, I'm going to be there like 2 weeks.
2: No, you'll barely miss me.
1: Ha! Nice. Did you check out the Rock and Roll Hall of Fame?
2: We almost did, but we decided that's kind of pricey, and then we didn't.
1: Got it. All right, bro. So you're in Cleveland. You've been on the road for a couple of weeks now. And let's get to your homework assignment. What did you think about Rage Against the Machine's Know Your Enemy?
2: All right, Know Your Enemy. The beginning confused me a little because it sounded like a pop song, but it didn't fail to be metal. I like how the drummer, like, hits the snare, then crashed and mutes it, and over and over every time the beat needed it. The breakdown was almost genty, but

0: I think it was because there was no guitar, only bass, so it was a lower tune.
1: All right.
0: I liked the drum solo near the end. I can't talk apparently.
1: Breathe.
0: Made the one tom, the only drum he was allowed to hit. A-.
1: A- for Rage Against the Machine, Know Your Enemy. All right, and what is your request this week before I'll give you your new homework assignment right now. The band is called Dio, and the name of the song is Straight Through the Heart.
0: Okay.
1: Have you ever heard of Dio?
0: Yep. Yes, I have.
1: What can you tell me about Dio?
0: All I really know about him is like two, three different things, I think. One, he took over for Ozzy as the singer of Black Sabbath once he left. Second, he was in a Jack Black movie.
1: Ha!
0: And never mind, there was only two things.
1: That's good. Also, do you know the metal horns that everybody puts up their fists?
0: Yeah.
1: He is credited for being the one to make that a metal sign. It's an Italian hex that his grandmother used to do called the Maloik. And now it's the metal horns because of Ronnie James Dio.
0: Yes, I think that was the third thing, but I subconsciously forgot it.
1: All right, bro, what is your middle school metal request this week?
0: My middle school metal request for this week is Toxicity by System of a Down.
1: Okay. Hilarious. All right, man, here we go. System of a Down, Toxicity, Link. We'll talk to you next week, bro.
0: Yep, talk to you next week.
1: Stay metal. Can't believe he knew who Dio was. I mean, let's be real. Link is 11. Ronnie James Dio. I mean, I think he died in like 2010. So that's 14 years ago. Good for you, Link. Here's your middle school metal request on KLT's Metal Nation.

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1: Hey, Pester, can we get some anthrax on the nation tonight?
0: Absolutely. Who's this and what city?
1: This is Brent from Harrisville.
0: Got you, Brent. Thanks for checking in.

0: Gone but not forgotten. There's Ozzy on KLT's Metal Nation. Finster, the mayor of metal, live on a Friday, literally just turned 9:45. And it is now time for some shiny new metal. Show's flying by. All right, Shiny New Metal is brought to you by Bay Bread in Traverse City, now with a second location in the lobby of the Hagerty Center building. If you go in there and mention Metal Nation, they will give you a free loaf of bread and a KLT's Metal Nation sticker. All right, the wait is over. Hatebreed is back. After 6 years without a new album, the Connecticut hardcore legends unleashed Kill Count Increase. This is the opening track and the first taste of their upcoming album. I am from Connecticut. They're from Connecticut. I think Hatebreed was either just at the venue or they may be coming to the venue in Cadillac. So, we're going to play brand new Hatebreed right after this on KLT's Metal Nation. 231-941-9558. I got a lot of your requests already standing by.
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1: Penn, what up, though?
0: What up, bro?
1: Not too much, man. Hey, man, any chance that I can get you to play some Exodus?
0: Yes, definitely.
1: Well, how about I'll give you dealer's choice. Something off of Persona Non Grata. Have you got to listen to any of the new stuff with Duke singing for him again?
0: Yes, the FAFO, and I accidentally played it on the air before I listened to it.
1: Don't do that.
0: Yeah, I won't do it again.
1: No shit. Well, hey, you know what? I like Zetro's voice more. I just like Zetro's voice better than Duke's, but he just seems, it's almost like he lost his voice like Anselmo has with Pantera. He just growls so heavy, he don't got no voice left. But anyhow, I'll give you dealer's choice.

KLT's Metal Nation, there is Exodus. Man, that's such a banger. Finster with you, I am the mayor of metal. And I hope your necks can still handle more show because we're not even halfway done yet tonight, kids. D-Wayne, I see you. Ozzy, requesting Ozzy. Kehlani, yep. Hello? Somebody texted me the wrong message telling me that they were at a ball game all day. Randy, the apple pie guy. Yes, we will get to some Drowning Pool this hour. I'm hooked on a new song I found. Reminded. And that's on that Sinner album that they're going to do the entire thing. So, yeah, Bodies, Let the Bodies Hit the Floor is 20 or 25. I'll have more on that later. Right now, it's time for the 80s metal haircut, brought to you by Gaylord Machine and Fabrication, your source for laser cutting, steel products, and so much more. 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

0: living the American dream also. The 80s metal haircut brought to you every Friday by my good friends at Perfect Tattoos and Body Piercings, the number one shop in Northern Michigan with award-winning artists and the best deals in the state. I'm going to stop by there tomorrow before I go see Drowning Pool and before I get some lap dances. All right, let's get to it. Guns N' Roses. Appetite for Destruction turned 39 this week, released in 1987. And boy, do I have a rocker for you. The song was originally written by the band's early Hollywood club days, and it was performed live before they ever signed a major record deal. I mean, this is fast, aggressive, and full of cuss words. A song by Guns N' Roses off Appetite for Destruction you have never heard before on KLT's Metal Nation. Coming up next. Whoa! You weren't supposed to happen now. Hold on. Now you guys know what song it was. Boy, did I screw that up. I should have just let it play. But I got to do the, sorry, Guns N' Roses. And I got to cut that. And let's see if this works.
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1: All right, I've got the train back on the tracks, and it is time for our 80s metal haircut. This record came out 39 years ago in 1987, which tells me I'm freaking old. My 40-year high school reunion is next year. Let's hope I got all the cussing out. It's KLT's Metal Nation. Crank it up.

0: Yeah, baby. Lizzie Hale on KLT's Metal Nation. Finster, the mayor of metal. And I became aware of Lizzie Hale because of Rob Halford, the metal god, turned me on to her. He told me, you got to check out Lizzie Hale if you haven't. And then I did. And I was like, man, she does such good cover songs. In fact, they just released a cover of her doing a Soundgarden song. Maybe it was Birth Ritual. It's worth a listen. I don't have it for you now, but I thought it would be funny to play a Guns N' Roses cover after playing Guns N' Roses. Right now, it is time for the Vixens of Volume to call me. The mother-daughter combo. They live together. They work together. They go everywhere together. There they are. Let's go to the phones. KLT's Metal Nation.
1: Hello, Finster.
0: Hey, I hear two voices. The Vixens of Volume. Good evening, ladies.
2: Good evening.
1: Hello.
0: I'm always so sad for Mom when it's just the daughter calling.
2: She's not sad.
0: I'm sure she's so lonely and pining for you, the only person she connects with on this planet.
2: Maybe she can connect with someone else.
0: You hear how high your voice is? Even you don't believe the words you're saying.
2: There's no hope for me, I guess.
0: There's always hope. All right,
2: that's right.
0: What is your song this

0: week?
1: High by Dope.
0: I was so confused by your message this week. And I'm like, yes, I am high on dope, but what's your song? I checked it out. It's pretty good. I like it.
1: Yeah.
2: Good. Yay.
1: They got some other good songs, too.
0: I don't think it'll make any headlines when it says Finster likes dope.
1: No.
2: Not.
0: What's your fun fact about the band? What can you tell me about them?
1: So when the band starting out, it was formed by two brothers, Edsel and Simon Dope. And
2: they're not their real last name.
1: Yeah. They sold heroin so that they could buy instruments and finance their album.
0: Wow, usually it goes the other way. Usually you sell your instruments to get dope.
1: Yeah.
2: Right.
0: I mean, other people. I never went down that road, thank God.
1: That's good.
2: Yeah.
1: Neither did we.
0: Good. Yeah.
1: Yes.
0: Could you imagine mom on heroin never leaving the house and all alone? Man, be so sad.
1: Oh, no.
0: All right. It's always so much fun talking to you two.
1: You too.
0: All right. I'm going to see Drowning Pool tomorrow night.
1: Oh, hell yeah!
0: Going.
1: I wish we were going.
0: Oh man! Well, I'm giving away tickets sometime before midnight. Maybe you could win. Although it would look very shady if you did.
1: Yeah, that's true.
0: Well, hopefully we'll see you there. It's the 25th anniversary of Sinners, and they're doing the whole record.
2: Oh yeah!
0: Yeah. All right, ladies, we'll talk to you next week.
1: All right, bye.
0: The Vixens of Volume. All right, let's do their song High by Dope, and then we'll do one from Drowning Pool on KLT's Metal Nation.

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1: Who hath summoned me to this realm?
0: KLT

0: for the show tomorrow night. KLT's Metal Nation, I am talking about Drowning Pool, and I have a video message from one of the guys in Drowning Pool about tomorrow night.
1: Hey, what's happening? CJ Pierce here from Drowning Pool. We're going to be rocking out this Saturday, July 25th at the venue in Cadillac, Michigan. It's going to be an awesome show, a lot of awesome bands. And for us, it's one of the first shows here back in the States. We're going to be playing the Sinner record in its entirety. It's a 25-year anniversary of Let the Bite Us to the Floor. So we're playing all the songs off that record and your other favorites. So you don't want to miss the show. You know, one time only right there, Cadillac, Michigan. We'll see you at the venue this Saturday. Let's do this.
0: There you go. I didn't know they were going to be doing the whole record. Do you want to go to that show? As much as I would like to go to caller number 666, take me forever. So caller 6, right now, as long as you've never won anything on this show before, 231-941-9558. Again, this show is tomorrow night at the venue in Cadillac. Good luck.
2: Let the bodies hit the floor. Let the bodies hit the floor. Let the

0: Yeah, baby. Who is ready to go to see that show tomorrow night? The next call will be caller number 6. KLT's Metal Nation, who's this?
1: This is Curtis.
0: Curtis, have you won anything on this show before?
1: I never have.
0: Curtis, are you 21?
1: I am 46.
0: Okay, that's good enough. You want to go see Drowning Pool tomorrow night in Cadillac?
1: Well, hell yeah.
0: There we go, brother. Hold on, I got to get some information from you off the air, but what show is trying to break your neck every Friday night?
1: KLT Metal Nation with the Finster.
0: Yeah, Curtis. From Rogers City, I'll see you there tomorrow night. Can't wait. All right, it is now time for some rusty old metal. 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Believe it or not, Judas Priest's Sad Wings of Destiny turns 50. Of course, that's not the page I need. Here we go.

0: Judas Priest became the leather-clad metal gods who helped define heavy metal. They were already unleashing songs that sounded like a steel factory being hit by a lightning bolt. And Sad Wings of Destiny is one of the records that helped put Priest on the map. This is before stadiums and world tours. This is a young, hungry metal band trying to make it all happen. And we will play one of my favorite songs off Sad Wings of Destiny right after this on KLT's Metal Nation. Let me make sure before I hit that button that we're going into the right thing. Okay, looks good. KLT.
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0: All right, time for some rusty old metal. 50 years old this year. Judas Priest's Tyrant on KLT's Metal Nation. Crank this!

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1: Hey, what do you concern the years for rusty old metal?
0: Can you please ask me that question again?
1: What are the years you consider as rusty old metal?
0: Rusty old metal has to be at least 45 years old.
1: So, how about some Iron Butterfly?
0: That's not metal.
1: Oh, okay.
0: It's only metal.
1: Okay, well, what do you suggest?
0: I will play you something. Who's this and what are you drinking?
1: Who is this and what am I drinking? Well, I'm drinking Michelob Ultralight. And, yeah, I'm not going to tell you who I am. But I was thinking about the prong, but that's not old enough yet.
0: All right.
1: So, what?
0: Okay, all right. Please don't drive it. Thanks for listening. Ozzy with Lemmy, KLT's Metal.

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just blinded by my excitement for tomorrow at the venue in Cadillac, seeing Drowning Pool. Then after, gonna head over to the Pink Building and get some lap dances. If anybody's listening right now, you should call over there and warn them that we're coming. Say, hey, did you hear they were talking about you on KLT and people are coming down tomorrow night after Drowning Pool? Be funny if 20 or 30 of you called the causes right now. All right. It is... Nope. I got one more thing to do before it's time for that. Chris Cornell. Brilliant singer, right? Soundgarden, Temple of the Dog, and then Audioslave. If you're not aware, Audioslave came out in 2002, and the band was born when the instrumental members of Rage Against the Machine teamed up with Chris Cornell after Soundgarden split. This, to me, I mean, Chris Cornell, what a great voice. The guy wound up hanging himself right here in Detroit. By the way, you can't get the room that he died in. My friend tried. So here is one of my favorites from Audioslave. This is Set It Off. Let's hope I got all the F words out of it. KLT's Metal Nation. Brace yourself, kids.

0: It's KLT's Metal Nation. Finster, the mayor of metal, with you live at 11:16. Hopefully there wasn't too much dead air. Boy, the drunks are out and calling us tonight. But it's time. We got to pivot here. Let me see here. There we go. I got everything going right. Just do no problem. All right. 11:15, time for the Heavy Metal Remake of the Week. 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Open Tuesday through Sunday at 11. Tinker's Junction on M72 in Grayling, where good food meets great fun. All right, what did I pick? Oh, that's right. You know, we are celebrating Ozzy Osbourne. Wednesday was the one-year anniversary of Ozzy's passing. Can't believe it's been over a year already. And then, right, Hulk Hogan died like a couple of days later. Maybe even the next day. Anyway, we are going to do a Black Sabbath tribute song off of the Nativity in Black, and I'm going to bring you some metal from Biohazard. Some of you already know what the Black Sabbath cover is that Biohazard did in 1994, and I know that because at the beginning he says, dropping some respect for the almighty Black Sabbath. 94, mother effer, and I had to bleep it. So we are going to take a quick break and come back and do the Heavy Metal Remake of the Week and continue to honor the Prince of Darkness, KLT's Metal Nation.
1: 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George Thorogood with the Marshall Tucker Band. Can't you see? 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

0: Biohazard on KLT's Metal Nation. Finster with you. We are rounding third and heading for home here, and I'm going to pull back the curtain of radio for just a second, and the Pope is my childhood friend. He calls every week. We communicate all week long. What is the song? Here is the song. All the things. And then I have him call me when at my least busy time, which is the top of the hour. So he texts me, Ronald. And I have to tell you, he calls me Ronald McDonald. He thinks I'm red and I look like, if you want it. Well, no, I can't tell you what he really calls me. But Ronald. And he's like, Ronald, you want me to call? When do you want me to call? And I'm like, call right now, bro. Nothing. 7 minutes, 8 minutes. I literally had 17 minutes. And then he calls me as the song is ending and in between three different drunk people. I don't know if that's going to make this call better or worse. But it is now time for the Pope. Popey!
1: God.
0: Popey, thank God. Saving me from a bunch of drunks.
1: Oh, yeah, I hear you, bro. Although I don't know if I'm really saving you from that. I've had a couple drinks myself.
0: Yeah, well, you can still put together a sentence. Hey, Fatty, I've got a great story. Do you want me to tell the story of what I think is your crowning athletic achievement?
1: That, yes, I would love that. Let's go through that one.
0: Do you have any idea?
1: As people know, I'm not very athletic.
0: Do you have any idea what I'm about to say?
1: I have a feeling I know. I have a feeling it has to do with throwing a hot dog.
0: Dude, it totally does. It totally does. We were all at this big barbecue / band jam where people were getting up and playing, and everybody was partying on this big hill. Well, for those of you that don't know about the Pope's athletic ability, there ain't a lot of it. Ain't a lot of it. But somehow, miraculously, threw half a hot dog at least 50 yards into a small garbage box. It was the most impressive thing athletically I've ever seen you do.
1: It was awesome. And remember, it was like, it felt like it was in the air for like 10 seconds, flinging up and down, and it went right in the box.
0: Slow motion. What confuses me as we're telling the story right now is, why were you throwing away uneaten food?
1: Dude, I was thinking the same thing. Who am I that I would ever be so full as to throw away half a hot dog?
0: Right. All right, Fatty, what's Pope's pick?

0: All right, here we go. We are going to some American death metal, and this one is weird. It's from a band called Nile. They sing about all kinds of Egyptian stuff, and you're going to love this one. It's a banger, and it's called Karfir with an exclamation point at the end.
1: All right, and it's Pope's pick. Thanks, Fatty.
2: Yeah, I had to end the call quick because there was no time. It's Karfir! Karfir! It's with an exclamation point. You ready for Pope's pick? Brace yourself, kids. It's KLT's Metal Nation.

0: Pantera on KLT's Metal Nation. Finster, the mayor of metal, and we are almost done. There is only one piece of unfinished business, and you regulars know what that is. I want to acknowledge Polecat Johnny, Glenn Carlson, the Deuce, Andrew from Alpina. All these people have texted in, but the calls come before the text. So, but I want to say hello and thank you for listening very much. The last segment of the night, by the way, I just got freaked out so bad. The computer that I'm using started moving all by itself. And for some reason, one of our engineers is trying to do something remotely. And I'm like, bro, I still got 15 minutes left of metal. And then they put everything back. So only one thing left, and that is when we get a call from hell. And the guy that runs the place requests a song that mentions him or hell or something evil. Let's find out what the request from hell is going to be this week, coming up next on KLT's Metal Nation.
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1: 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Earth-shaking sound. Visuals so massive you won't know which way is up.
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0: don't miss your chance to win this trip of a lifetime, including free airfare, hotel stay, spending cash, and tickets to Metallica at the Sphere in Las Vegas on Halloween night. 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
2: 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How's my favorite little human metal servant doing up there in the land of overpriced coffee and cherries?
1: Beelzebub, what's good, my man? How's everything going on down there?
2: Hot, loud, and completely out of control. Basically, like a night at my mother's house.
1: Well, I've got some good news for you, bro. Tomorrow night, I'm heading to Cadillac to see Drowning Pool live.
2: We actually have a Drowning Pool down here, but it's not a band. It's where sinners drown for eternity.
1: That is a little different.
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1: Excellent choice. A song about falling from grace, making mistakes, and embracing the darkness.
2: Finally, a song that understands me. And Finster, crank it, because tomorrow night, Cadillac gets a little taste of hell.
1: It's Drowning Pool Sinner right here on Metal Nation. Maybe I'll see you at the show tomorrow night. If not, I'll see you next week, headbanger.

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0: certainly was in the right.
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2: Hey, George, I'm very excited that you're coming back. You were here in 2009, and I'm sad to say that I am a wicked alcoholic. 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

0: 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Tuesday, August 25th, KLT welcomes George Thorogood and the Destroyers to the Interlochen Center for the Arts. Bad to the bone. George Thorogood with the Marshall Tucker Band. Can't you see? Oh, George Thorogood. 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

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The Goo Goo Dolls. 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

0: case you missed it, here's what happened with Omelet and Finster.
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2: Which Jagger just does not have great moves, so I don't understand what that is.
1: Mick freaking Jagger!
2: It's because of those lips. It's not because of the moves.
1: Okay. Mickey, I am not the biggest Rolling Stones fan, but Mick Jagger has moves that are legendary. Nobody's singing moves like DeRocher.
0: Omelet and Finster in the morning, Monday through Friday from 5:30 to 10 on the Rock Station, KLT. 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KLT.

KLT welcomes Buddy Guy and Grand Funk Railroad to Soaring Eagle Casino and Resort. Mustang Sally. Blues legend Buddy Guy. Got the blues. Put my head down to my shoes. And Grand Funk Railroad. Yeah.

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0: 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Rock up. 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

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Tuesday, August 25th, KLT welcomes George Thorogood and the Destroyers to the Interlochen Center for the Arts. Bad to the bone. George Thorogood with the Marshall Tucker Band. Can't you see? Whoa, George Thorogood. Keep listening for the Miller Lite ticket window to open for your chance to win. 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

I woke last night to the sound of thunder. How far off I sat and wondered. 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
3: 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Okay, there wasn't rock. But if there had been, they'd have listened to KLT. 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

0: is social media. 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

KLT, the rock station, Illinois, and that fantasy. Hi, it is TJ McKay. Oh my gosh. Did we really make it to the end of July already? Is it? Let me look. Yeah. Well, yeah, I guess there's a Friday, the 31st, but technically it's August next Saturday. I'm not going to do the where did the summer go thing. Don't worry. Not going to do that. I will jump into the weather forecast here, though. You okay with that? I think you're going to like that part, so... 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For today, I got a sunny 180 for a high. We do have a chance for showers coming in tonight. That's why you're sleeping, though. Overnight low into the mid-60s. That rain can come back again maybe tomorrow afternoon. We'll get some sunshine in there, mid-80s. The rain overnight on Sunday,

0: through Monday, 67 for a low Sunday night. It looks like 81 on Monday. And then Monday night, we'll continue with a chance of showers. And that overnight low is going to be around the low 60s. And then sunshine, we're going to dry it out on Tuesday, mid-70s. Kind of a mid-70s to 80s type week. So I am hearing maybe we get towards the end of next week, we might see some 90 again. But next week going to be kind of what you would say comfortable. Yeah, I know. Some are going to say, no. We need it to be 85. I'm fine with it being 80. 60 in Alpena, 64 in Petoskey, 64 downtown Traverse City. 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
6: 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KLT is going to the fair. 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
6: Despite that, I was a Neanderthal ignorant man that didn't want the camera up the backside.
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0: KLT, the rock station, some live Mac. Oh, well, hi, it is TJ McKay. We got a busy one for you today. I'm like currently at the Great Lakes Cancer Run at Eastern Elementary with a giant red radio. That started at 8 a.m. Terry with a thunder truck will be out at Flint Fields for the horse shows. That'll start at around 11. She'll talk to us on the radio. And we're getting close, right? Because Christmas in July. Toys for Tots. Yep. Drive going on. Moomer's homemade ice cream there on Long Lake Road. That starts at 1 o'clock through 4. And I think Santa's supposed to be there, too. That must mean it's time to kick off the Hallmark Christmas movies, right? That's what. And at noon, Radman with a giant red radio will be at the K&A Hot Dogs, Doc Dogs competition. That's from 12 to 4. So lots of KLT around the area today. How about a long rock block? We'll do that. REO Speedwagon, kicking it off next.
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KLT, the rock station, Jeff Healey Band, while my guitar gently weaves. Hi, it is TJ McKay. Last weekend in July 2026. Would you like me just not to remind you of that anymore? All right, we'll quit it. I won't bring it up because you're like, no, I don't want to look at the calendar. Look at the weather forecast. You'll dig that. 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Sunny one today, 80 for a high. Do have a chance for some showers, a small chance overnight tonight. Mid-60s for a low. Sunshine, a mix with a little bit of a chance for rain tomorrow. And temperatures into the mid-80s. A bigger chance for rain will be Sunday night through Monday. It looks like 67 for a low Sunday night. We'll be right around 81 degrees on Monday and a little chance for showers again.

0: Little chance, 60%. That little could be little, could be big. On Monday night, then dry out for Tuesday, mid-70s. Looks like next week is kind of an 80-degree type thing. Yeah, nothing real hot. There is a chance. Yeah, see, I'm not seeing it right now, so I don't want to bring it up too much, but I had at one point saw that maybe we get to next weekend, which is a ways out, I know, for Michigan, and we might see 90 again, but right now I'm not seeing that even for Friday, so don't know. 66 in Alpena, 66 in Petoskey, downtown Traverse City, 67 degrees. Double shot, Def Leppard on the way next.
1: 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The B-52s. 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

0: KLT, the rock station, double shot from Def Leppard. Hi, it is TJ McKay. I was going through the list. We had the lettuce thing, right, where we had to be careful of that. Then we had the eggs, and it was one of those things where I started to see all the recalls over the last, like, a couple months. There's popsicles at one point. I mean, like, everything's getting recalled. I mean, it's going to get into the point where you're just going to have to go to the store and go, okay, what made it through the week? Because I'm putting my grocery list together right now. I'm like, okay, what made it through this week that we can actually get? I'm confident that our lettuce and our eggs are okay, though. Yeah, I think I'm confident for that. But, you know, you can always do the float method. You know, the thing, you know, if it doesn't float and if it does float and all of that stuff, and then you'll be fine. Long Rock Block coming up. Don Henley kicking it off next.
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0: KLT, the rock station, Foreigner, and that blue morning, blue day. For a while, there was like a gray morning, gray day. It was just one big pile of gray there for a while. That was a lot of smoke, wasn't it? And I know I say everybody's like, TJ. Whew. Glad that cleared out. Take a look at the weather forecast. 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Lori Stefan, she is the broker owner. A Real Estate One, where the weather is always sunny, and I think we got that for today. A sunny 180 for a high. We do have a chance for some showers crawling in tonight, overnight low into the mid-60s, and a small chance for that rain again tomorrow. We'll get some sunshine mixed in. Temps in the mid-80s. Looks like the big shot for the rain is Sunday night through Monday night. Overnight low Sunday sometimes or somewhere in the neighborhood of the mid-60s, and on Monday will be around 80 degrees. And then on Monday night, we'll be in the low 60s. Drying out for Tuesday and Wednesday of next week. Looks like we'll be in the mid-70s towards 80. I am not making this up. 71 in Alpena, 71 in Petoskey. Yeah, you're just thinking I'm cheating here. And 71 in Traverse City. Queen, Phil Collins on the way.
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0: KLT, the rock station, Phil Collins, and I don't care anymore. That one is off his record, Hello, I Must Be Going. He is going to release a deluxe edition coming up in September of Face Value. That's the one that has In the Air Tonight. Now, this is going to be a 4 LP, I know, vinyl box set that he's going to release. So this is going to be some of the recordings that were never released before and that kind of stuff. And you probably get some different masters of some of the tracks you're used to. So that's coming out September 18th. He is saying he's healthier than he's been. Maybe recording again, but right now still not healthy enough to do anything live. So we might see new stuff from Phil coming soon. Busy, busy Saturday here for KLT. Terry Ray is at the TC Horse Show. She has the Thunder Truck. We're going to talk to her after the 11 o'clock hour gets started and after we kick off a long rock block with Aerosmith starting it next.
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KLT, the rock station, the cars. We're just moving in stereo. Isn't that fun when that starts? It's like, wait, is my left side okay? Wait, no, is my right side okay? Love that song every time because it throws me off too after all of these years. Hi, it is TJ McKay. I told you earlier this is a really busy day. We had earlier omelet at the Great Lakes Cancer Run Eastern Elementary School with a giant red radio. We now move on. The Thunder Truck is now at the TC Horse Shows. That's at Flint Field. And on hand is our own Terry Ray. Hello, Terry.

0: Hello, it's a beautiful day at the horse park today. Absolutely. And I've got Emma and Jaden here, and they both are part of the marketing team for the TC Horse Shows. What's going on today?
1: Today we have a Grand Prix at 2 o'clock. We have tons of other activities going on. We got Pony Palooza parties, we got shopping, good food, and tons of great vibes.
0: I just learned Bonobo. There's a bar here for Bonobo. I'm very excited for those guys. And you are Emma. Hi, Emma. And what is it you do here?
2: I am the hospitality and event coordinator, or I like to call myself the captain of fun.
0: The captain of fun. All right. What kind of fun things are you planning for today?
2: Well, like Jaden said, we've got a Pony Palooza party. We also have Jeff Socha here doing live music on the hilltop. We'll have some Grand Prix bingo going on with prizes. Hats from the top three winners today, so some cool things.
0: The public is welcome, $15 entry fee, and it's going on all afternoon, correct?
1: Yes, it is.
0: All right, I'll be here till 1. They'll be here forever. If you've never been to the TC Horse Shows, it's like you entered a whole different world. Come see us. It's off Bates Road in Williamsburg, and I will check in again soon.
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0: KLT, the rock station, Ozzy and Elton John, and then Ordinary Man. Hi, it is TJ McKay, working through our last July weekend, 2026. I know, it's just kind of flying by, right? That's how it goes. Look at that weather forecast, which is now it is kind of normal temperatures, folks, but it's not the heat we had before, so you might be getting a little fooled by it, thinking fall hit. No, it didn't. We're a little normal. 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A steak, burgers for the grill, and they're open daily from 6 to 9. Sunny one today, 80 for a high. We do have a chance for some rain in tonight. It's small, but it's there. 66 for a low. Sunshine tomorrow, 85 degrees. Showers in Sunday night, and those are going to hang around through Monday night. You will have lows on Sunday night right around the mid-60s, and it looks like 81 for a high on Monday. Now, you get some sunshine. Say that 10 times real fast. Thrown in, and so it won't be a whole washout. Showers overnight on Monday with a low around 60, and then we dry out for Tuesday, mid-70s. This happened again. This is the second forecast in a row. I kid you not. 74 in Alpena, 74 in Petoskey. Downtown Traverse City is 74 degrees. Maybe I should change that just so it doesn't sound like I'm making it up, right? Here we go. We're going to talk to Terry Ray. She is out with the horses at the Flint Field for the TC Horse Shows with the Thunder Truck. Hi, Terry.
1: Hello. It's just warm enough that I've got candy that I'm giving away, and it's melted. Everybody who picks up the candy, they're like, ooh. So it's real appetizing. Anyway, stop by and see us at TC Horse Shows, and I've got Gary Howe, the Director of Marketing and Communications here. Hello, Gary.
2: Welcome, Terry.
3: Great to see you.
1: It's good to see you. So what's going on today?
2: Today is Saturday. We have a Grand Prix at 2 o'clock. So Grand Prix is the biggest horses going the fastest. It's a great place. Great
1: so, come out. As I'm here, everybody I meet is from somewhere else. I've met New Jersey, New York, Ohio, Pennsylvania. It's crazy. Are there people from other countries here as well?
2: Yeah, we have about 48 states represented and about 28 countries represented in terms of the athletes. Yep. And today, and this week is Nations Cup week. We had the team competition on Thursday, and today is the individual competition. So these are the few Olympians that are in the ring today.
1: All right, and it's a $15 entry fee. You just come to the gate. How's it work?
2: Just come to the gate, or you can go online and purchase online before you arrive. Avoid the kind of wait and hassle at the gate. But otherwise, $15 gets you in the door per person.
1: And there's so many. There's shopping. There's food. There's beverages. Bonobo Bar is here.
2: Which I do have to add has a nice frosé that's very popular on days like this when it's just a little hot.
1: Yeah, the Ooster House is Carter and Amy. That's their whole thing. That's very exciting. And horses galore. If you love horses, this is the place to be. TC Horse Show off of Bates Road, Williamsburg. Would love to see you here. We'll check in again soon. Thank you, Gary.
2: Thank you. Come on out.
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0: Yeah.
1: Wow, I was frustrated before. 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

0: KLT, the rock station, Tony Arisalia. Hi, it is TJ McKay. Almost noon on a Saturday. You know what that means, right? Yeah, another edition of My Tunes coming your way. It looks like Mike Root of Roscommon had sent us 10 songs at WKLT.com. $25 gift card to Rustic Hog Barbecue Bar and Grill. 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Heading back out to the TC Horse Shows. It is at the Flint Field. It is Terry Ray with the Thunder Truck. Hi, Terry. Possibly. Maybe we have a connection problem. Terry Ray, are you there? All right, we will move on. We'll see if we can connect back up with her shortly.
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0: 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Mike Rudolph, Russ Common with My Tunes, and Terry Ray at the TC Horse Show in Flint Field. Terry?
1: Hey, yeah, I was just jumping in there. They're doing a great job with the My Tunes. I love this hour on Saturdays and Sundays, getting to hear what people pick out. But I am at the TC Horse Shows, and holy smokes, it's a beautiful day. And if you're thinking, what should we do today? This is such a cool place to be. There are people from all over the country, if not all over the world. And there's all these different rings with horse activities, jumping and show horses. At 2 o'clock this afternoon is the star-studded B&D Builders 3-Star Grand Prix Under the Lights. Tickets are just $15. There's vendors. There's equestrian essentials. There's unique things. There's riders. And you could

0: be here too. It's very, very cool. If you've never been here, you'll be like, oh my gosh. It's a surprise to every time I come out here, I bring someone different, and they're always like so shocked when they get here because you don't even realize how cool it is. TC Horse Shows off Bates Road in Williamsburg. Hope to see you soon.
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0: KLT, the rock station, ACDC, as we're in a little bit of My Tunes with Mike Root of Roscommon. But we're also out to the Flint Fields with Terry Ray and the TC Horse Show. Terry?
1: It's absolutely beautiful here. And I've just met David, and he's from the Detroit area. Tell me tell them what you just told me. What is it that you do?
2: I'm the founder and executive director of Detroit Horsepower. We're a 501c3 nonprofit that teaches kids who live in the city of Detroit how to ride and take care of horses to build valuable life skills.
1: So what age group does this entail?
2: We work with 6th through 12th graders who are Detroit residents through summer camps and after-school programs.
1: Okay, cool. And so you said that some of the kids that were part of the program initially are now helping to teach.
2: That's right. We started in 2015, so this is actually our 12th summer of running free summer camps for Detroit young people. And students that we've taught over the years have gone on, you know, through being a part of our after-school program, taking on more leadership, graduating high school, are now able to be paid to be camp counselors. And for myself as a former elementary school teacher, to see students that I've taught and we as an organization help nurture becoming the ones teaching younger students coming up today, it's just really powerful to see.
1: Have any of them made it to the Olympic level?
2: No Olympic equestrians out of Detroit yet. Yeah. You know, have to keep a growth mindset. I'd say for us, our biggest goal is developing strong citizens with the internal skills they need to succeed. We focus on five we call the PERCS, which is actually with a C, P-E-R-C-S, stands for Persevere.

0: Sense, empathy, responsible risk-taking, confidence, and self-control. Those are five life lessons we learn from horses. And for us, it's really all about how horses make us better people.
1: Absolutely. Well, David, thank you so much.
0: Thank you for having me.
1: Yeah, we're at the TC Horse Show's main event starts at 2 o'clock this afternoon. We would love to see you here right off Bates Road, Williamsburg. I'll be here till 1. They'll be here forever.
2: Every Saturday night from 9 till 11. 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Join host Lisa Berrigan tonight at 9. For Live in Concert right here on the Rock Station. KLT.
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0: KLT, the rock station, Blackfoot, and that train, all part of Mike Root from Ross Commons, My Tunes. 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You can become a member today. Sunny one today, 80 for a high. Tonight, we do have some showers coming in, 66 for low, 85 and sunshine tomorrow. Thunderstorms, that is, in Sunday night. That'll continue through Monday night. The low Sunday night into the mid-60s. It looks like 81 on Monday. 77 in Alpena, 77 in Petoskey, downtown Traverse City, 76 degrees. Out once again to the horse shows at Flint Fields with Terry Ray in the Thunder Truck. Hello, Terry.
1: 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I'm making little crackly noises as I move around out here. It's not me, it's the microphone. Although I am a woman of a certain age, it could be me. Anyway, beautiful day. Holy smokes out here at the TC Horse Shows off of Bates Road. If you're headed from Traverse City toward Turtle Creek Casino, it's just before you get there. You cross over some railroad tracks, you turn left, you come down the road just a little bit, and all of a sudden you're like, holy smokes, what is this? And then you turn left and you come in, and it's like a whole new world has opened up to you. If you love horses, this is the place to be. People and little dogs. All these people from all over the country have brought their little dogs, and I've met many of them. But you can get tickets. 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And you have to come here at least once, and then you're going to want to come back again. $15 admission. 2 o'clock this afternoon is the star-studded B&D Builders 3-Star Grand Prix. 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Would love to see you at the Traverse City Horse Shows.
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1: The other day at Nolan's Tobacco and Cigar Bar, one of the regulars was complaining about the traffic problem in Traverse City. Hearing this, a retired professor from Chicago laughed so hard he almost swallowed his Ashton cigar. That's one thing Andy and Ben have learned since opening the cigar bar and the outdoor cigarden. Perspective is everything. So come savor a pleasing beverage, a fine cigar, and enlightenment at Nolan's Tobacco Cigar Bar and Cigarden on Front Street in downtown Traverse City.
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I woke last night to the sound of thunder. How far off I sat and wondered. Started humming a song from 1962. Ain't it funny how the night moves? When you just don't seem to have as much to lose. Strange how the night moves.

0: KLT, the rock station, and Bob Seger and Main Street, all part of Mike Root's Ross Commons, My Tunes. And that wraps it up for Mike. He'll have one more to get in there. If you want to be part of it, send us 10 songs at WKLT.com. Out to the TC Horse Shows with Terry Ray at Flintfield with the Thunder Truck. Terry?
1: Oh, yeah. It's a beautiful day out here. We've been having a great time. I've got Melissa. She is one.

0: the vendors, and she owns her own own store in Elk Rapids, correct? And tell us what you got going on.
1: Well, up on Hilltop, we have like a dozen of the most lovely vendors that you really can't find anywhere else in the Traverse City area. We have beautiful clothing, luxury bedding. We have Brims on the Bluff is building custom hats for you, which is a really fun, extraordinary experience. My own store is the Robin Nest, and we have a lot of local art and local hand-made beautiful gifts and things for your home. And there are several other vendors up there, really great food vendors that aren't anywhere else in town. So even if you weren't coming to watch the events, which I highly recommend you do because it's such a fun, high energy experience, the shopping and food alone is absolutely a high class experience, and it's a fun time to get dressed up, and it's a beautiful day in particular today because it's not too hot. So we're just really having a good time up here, and it's a must do for a summer Saturday afternoon.
0: There's so many people that live in Traverse City and surrounding areas that have never been to the TC horse shows. Am I right? I'm right.
1: That's absolutely true. So in Elk Rapids, in my store, I meet people all the time that say, what are you talking about? They don't even know it's here. And it's really a whole little city, and it's beautiful. Every aspect of it is really beautiful. From the food, again, the shopping, to the actual athletic competition is really an absolutely extraordinary experience. If you've never come, I tell people all the time, you must just check it out. There's so much to do.
0: I brought a friend with me today who is a lifelong Northern Michigander, and this is her first time here, and she's like, oh my God, oh my, that's what everybody says. So you own the Robin's Nest. I've heard of it. No, crap, it's very nice. Very nice. All right, well, come see us. We're at TC Horse Shows. It's off M72. You turn left onto Bates Road. And at 2 o'clock is the big event, and we would love to see you here. It's $15 admission. Come one, come all. You're going to be blown away. Absolutely. Everyone have a great weekend, and I will catch up with you again soon. See ya.
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1: There is a new brand of potato chip out there. 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
2: Yeah. 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

0: KLT, the Rock Station. 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Sunny one today, 80 for a high tonight. The overnight low into the mid-60s, slight chance of rain overnight. We do have a slight chance of afternoon showers tomorrow. Sunshine mixed in, 85 for a high. Showers overnight on Sunday through Monday night, actually. Overnight low Sunday night into the mid-60s, low 80s on Monday, and looks like low 60s on Monday night. A little bit cooler on Tuesday, but it'll be dry. Sunshine, mid-70s.
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1: Woo-hoo! 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

0: KLT, the rock station, Nickelback with Kid Rock. 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Sunny one this afternoon, 80 for a high. Some showers tonight, small chance. Mid-60s for a low. Small chance of showers tomorrow, and my fingers are real close together to give you that visual. Sunshine mixed in, 85 for a high tomorrow. We get the showers coming in Sunday night. That's the bigger chance, and it'll hang around through Monday night. Low 67 Sunday night, 81 for a high Monday, and it looks like low 60s for Monday night. 77 dry, sunshine Tuesday.
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4: 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KLT is going to the fair. 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

0: Tuesday, August 25th, KLT welcomes George Thorogood and the Destroyers to the Interlochen Center for the Arts. Bad to the bone. George Thorogood with the Marshall Tucker Band. Can't you see? George Thorogood. 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

0: KLT, the Rock Station, Santana, Rob Thomas. 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Sunny one this afternoon, 80 for a high. Small chance for some showers overnight tonight, 66 for a low. Small chance of it again tomorrow afternoon with some sunshine mixed in, 85 for a high. Bigger shot at the rain coming in Sunday night through Monday night. Low 67 Sunday night, 81 for a high Monday, and overnight low Monday night, low 60s. Drying it out Tuesday, sunny skies, mid-70s.
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1: Rumors spreading around in that Texas town. About to check outside the game. And you know what I'm talking about. Just let me know if you wanna go to that whole mile on the range. They got a lot of nice girls.

0: Blue Oyster Cult on the Rock Station KLT. It is the weekend show. Crystal and Squatch back down in the KLT Key Love Lounge.
1: Are we here?
0: Yeah. Well, we've had a couple of weeks off.
1: It's been a minute.
0: Yeah, it was an FCC violation.
1: Well, we were sorry, they banned from you. The air.
0: Yeah. We kid. We both took our vacation time. I was driving in today, and I noticed something over on the streets by the strip mall. You can always tell, like, Pizza Huts, what they used to be, right? Or a Taco Bell.
1: Of the way that they were built.
0: Yeah. Yeah, exactly. And I'm thinking, like, recovery addicts are kind of the same way. You can always tell what they used to be. Well, let's take a look at the weather. Tonight's low is going to be right around 66 with clear skies. Tomorrow's high 88 with a chance of showers in the afternoon. And then Monday, a high of 85 and a chance of thunderstorms.
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0: Yeah, maybe he can help those crack addicts.
1: There you go.
0: Or the people that ate a Pizza Hut, too.
1: I always thought that was Taco Bell.
0: You know, speaking of which, you know, everybody's talking about that explosive diarrhea thing.
1: Oh, yeah.
0: Did you notice that, like, Taco Bell is, like, the first person to put its hand up all the time? Yeah, sorry, probably was us. I mean, every time.
1: If you lived downstate, it was always White Castle, though.
0: Yeah. All right, let's get back into the music. We've got the Scorps and more of the Weekend Show coming up right after this.
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0: The Stones on the Rock Station, KLT. It is the weekend show, Crystal and Squatch, down in the KLTK Love Lounge.
1: By the way, I'm sorry I was late.
0: Yeah, I hope it's yours.
1: We're having that tested.
0: Okay. What happened?
1: I lost track of time because I wasn't looking at my phone. I was in the backyard doing the old pooper scooper.
0: Oh, yeah, and you got two big dogs.
1: Two big dogs, yeah. Two big piles, several big piles.
0: Yeah.
1: But I can differentiate between my dogs.
0: Because one's a little younger or what, healthier?
1: No,
0: what?
1: One does like completely and totally straight logs. The other one does curls.
0: No kidding. Wow.
1: So weird.
0: I don't want anything that poops bigger than me. That's why I have little dogs.
1: I'm pretty sure nothing poops bigger than you.
0: Speaking of backyards, you know, I wish I had a goth backyard, like gothic. You know how you can do different kinds of designs, right? You can have, like, fountains.
1: What do you want to do, plant black grass?
0: No, I just want grass that would cut itself.
1: So you want an emo backyard.
0: Yeah, exactly. All right, that's horrible. Let's get back into the music. We've got The Police coming up on A Long Rock Block and more of the weekend show right after this.
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1: Despite that, I was a Neanderthal, ignorant man that didn't want the camera up the backside.
2: Right.
3: That's the best part.
1: Right. Now I know that.
4: Well, so you were relieved because they found your remote control, right?
0: Yeah. On the Rock Station, KLZ.

0: Love Lounge. And we were just talking off the air about how different businesses advertise themselves, that you can have like American-owned companies, you can have Black-owned companies.
1: Veteran-owned companies.
0: Yeah, and now I've seen some advertising female-owned businesses.
1: Oh, I've seen that for years.
0: You have?
1: I work for a female-owned business.
0: I know, but do they advertise it as such?
1: No.
0: Okay, it's just odd to me because unless you're making a sandwich for me, I don't really care.
1: Seriously?
0: Yeah.
1: You know, I always know that you're setting me up, but this time I'm calling you out.
0: I never was sitting around eating a handful of granola and wondered if it was made passive aggressively by someone that couldn't parallel park. Nothing.
1: I've actually also seen LGBTQ owned businesses.
0: Yeah, it tastes the rainbow. I know.
1: Yeah. Oh, you can send those emails to Squatch at WKLT.com.
0: Taste the rainbow as long as it's not trout. Oh, and one last thing. I know this is non sequitur. Did you know that the WNBA won't disclose the players' weights?
1: That's nobody's business.
0: I know, but it's just weird. Like, if you want to be treated like all the other athletes, all the males.
1: Do they release the male weights?
0: They do.
1: Really?
0: Yeah.
1: Why?
0: I don't know. It's just stats. There's people out there that play fantasy
1: okay,
0: football.
1: Okay, no, I have read of football stats.
0: Okay.
1: I haven't heard of baseball stats, soccer stats, wrestling, yes.
0: Okay.
1: But I've never heard of basketball weights.
0: Yeah. No. Well, maybe they could just do something like water weight. An extra margin. So there's like a plus or minus of 5 pounds or something. Not that I don't have my plus or minus 5 pounds when I go to the bathroom in the morning. I thought that was interesting that it's an actual fact that they don't disclose the players' weights.
1: As they shouldn't.
0: Okay, I understand. I understand. How much is a fluctuation? Now, this is a woman thing that I don't know very much about. If you had to guess water weight that you go up or down.
1: 3 to 5 pounds a day.
0: 3 to 5 pounds a day?
1: Yeah.
0: You mean it keeps accumulating?
1: Well, no. But if you wait an hour to weigh yourself, because you're supposed to like wake up, pee, and then weigh yourself.
0: Okay.
1: If you do anything else.
0: Damn it, I've been doing it the other way. I've been peeing and then waking up. Oh my God. All this time. This is why I need you around. All right, let's take a look at the weather. Tonight's low is going to be right around 66 with clear skies. Tomorrow's high 88 with a chance of showers in the afternoon. And then Monday, a high of 85 and a chance of thunderstorms.
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0: All right, let's get back into the music. We've got the Foo Fighters and more of The Weeknd Show, if Crystal doesn't kill me, right after this.
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0: stars on the rock station KLT, Crystal and Squatch down in the KLTK Love Lounge. It is the weekend show, and you know, I was noticing when I was walking from the parking lot in today, I miss notes and posters on telephone poles. Remember the good old days where it was all kinds of fun?
1: What, when they were saying wanted or lost, call this number for
0: violin lessons or something like that? Yeah.
1: There are still those around. They have bulletin boards in grocery stores.
0: Yeah, but I miss like the dirty telephone poles. And I think the last one I saw.
1: Dirty telephone poles.
0: Yeah, exactly. The last one I saw was a guy that had a note saying that he was missing a turtle. And I was thinking to myself, how absentee of an owner do you have to be? I was in a coma for 3 months. I woke up and the turtle was gone. You know, that kind of... I can't get too far, but yeah, it was for a missing turtle.
1: Actually, I do know somebody who lost a turtle, but they lost it in their own backyard. They never found it. They had like 5 acres.
0: You know what a farmer gets when he stands on a rake?
1: What?
0: 2 acres.
1: Oh my gosh.
0: Sorry. All right, let's get back into the music. We've got a double shot of Bon Jovi and more of the Weekend Show coming up right after this.
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1: Montag, lieben, glauben, globen.

0: Clapton on the Rock Station, KLT. It's the weekend show with Squatch and Crystal downstairs in the KL Tiki Love Lounge.
1: Now, who were you talking to that said that you were conferring that it was the post-nut clarity?
0: I was talking to a friend of mine.
1: Yeah.
0: And so I needed to bring this up because we brought this up and we discussed it on the air, and I can't believe I'm actually saying that you're... I'm having difficulty getting this out. You're...
1: Right? You don't have to. It's okay.
0: You're right.
1: Okay.
0: So he agreed with you about your philosophy on post-nut clarity.
1: Okay.
0: Now, refresh.
1: Oh, well, post-nut clarity, I'll give you an example. Like when you're looking at a sexy pic and you're doing all kinds of crazy things. And then when you're finally done, you're like, oh, I feel really bad. I hope they found that missing woman.
0: Oh,
1: no? All right. No. Let me break. Like, you don't want to look at your porno browser history the next day, right? Because you really go down rabbit holes sometimes. Well, all kinds of holes, but...
0: I was going to say rabbit? Really? You're into rabbit?
1: It was a hair-raising experience. Okay, let's just stop, folks. All right, well, I'm glad you finally understand that post-nut clarity, it's a real thing. Let's take a look at the weather. Tonight's low is going to be right around 66 with clear skies. Tomorrow's high 88 with a chance of showers in the afternoon. And then Monday, a high of 85 and a chance of thunderstorms.
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1: 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KL.

0: Van Halen on the rock station KLT. It is the weekend show. 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
1: Can I touch your nipples?
0: I can't believe you used to be the head of HR for our radio station.
1: Do you want to touch my nipples?
0: Oh, God.
1: Okay, look. I'm only asking because.
0: Good Lord.

0: there's this syndrome.
1: Okay.
0: And I think that we need to go around and test this on our coworkers to see if they have it.
1: What are you talking about?
0: It's called sad nipple syndrome.
1: What? Are you serious?
0: It says people are reporting a very strange phenomenon. They say that when their nipples get touched, they feel a weird sinking feeling.
1: Are they inverted nipples? Is that the problem?
0: It doesn't specify. They feel sad, negative emotions, guilt, and homesickness when people touch their nipples. However, I did also read another part of this article that says that it can affect women after they're done breastfeeding.
1: Okay. Well, yeah, I'd be pretty sad, too. Have you ever seen some of those chewed up nipples afterwards?
0: Yeah, but have you seen how big the boobs are while they're breastfeeding?
1: Yeah.
0: So maybe they're sad that the boobs shrank.
1: I gotcha. Yeah, the sacks are empty.
0: So, I don't know. I don't know. I just...
1: I wonder if they're just misinterpreting how they look. I mean,
0: let me check.
1: I have to avert my gaze. She's actually feeling herself up here in the...
0: Okay, yeah, no, I
1: know your husband.
0: I don't feel depressed. Actually, I think I could cut some glass.
1: Oh, my God. My God. Oh, wow. Okay, listen, we are just going to...
0: Hey, look, you're perking up, too.
1: Yeah, I am. In all the wrong places. Good Lord. Let's get back into the music. We've got Skynyrd and more of the Weekend Show coming up, if I'm not charged with sexual assault, right after this.
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A heap of Uriah on the rock station, KLT, a steaming heaping help, helping of Uriah. It is the weekend show, Crystal and Squatch down in the KLTK Love Lounge, and we've been talking about all kinds of crazy things. Post-nut clarity, sad

0: nipple syndrome. And we were also talking about some of our friends. One of my friends was talking about his uncontrollable boners in middle school. It's a guy thing. I know girls don't get this, but...
1: Well, obviously they don't. We're responsible for causing them.
0: Yes, exactly. And I guess that's why he had to stop teaching.
1: Oh, my gosh! Wait a minute. Your friend was my fifth-hour science teacher?
0: But here's the thing. I think women go through a second puberty with, like, when you grow the beard and perimenopause.
1: Perimenopause? No, yeah. That's not peri.
0: That's just full-on menopause.
1: No, that's not puberty.
0: Oh.
1: It's pathetic. My grandmother, I actually asked her once because I went to go see her and she was in this rehab facility.
0: Yeah.
1: And I'm like, Grandma, you still shave your legs? Because she was wearing a nightgown.
0: Yeah.
1: And she's like, oh, no, honey, I have not shaved my legs in years. And I'm like, how old are you when that happens? And she said, right about the time they start growing on your face. I'm like, great.
0: I like
1: that.
0: Got
1: that to look forward to.
0: No, you're clean shaven there.
1: That you know of.
0: Whatever depilatory you're using, it's working wonderfully.
1: Use a little Nair on there.
0: Oh, God. I had to stop with Nair. It smells so god-awful.
1: What were you using Nair on?
0: In the man area, manscaping.
1: Why would you? No.
0: Why not?
1: It says right on the bottle you're not supposed to use it there.
0: It says not in the perianal area.
1: Oh, my God.
0: So I used it everywhere else. It was okay. The sack did get warm after a while, though. I will tell you that. Probably had some dead swimmers in there from chemical burns.
1: So you dared wear short shorts?
0: Yes, I did. But honestly, you've used Nair, right?
1: Yes, I have.
0: Tell me it doesn't stink for days.
1: Oh, it stinks really, really, yeah. Really bad.
0: It's like worse than self-tanner or something. It's just...
1: Okay, haven't smelled that in a long time. Yeah. We're like going nostalgic smells here.
0: Yeah, products of the 80s here. All right, let's take a look at the weather.
1: Gee, your hair smells terrific.
0: Tonight's low is going to be right around 66 with clear skies. Tomorrow's high 88 with a chance of showers in the afternoon. And then Monday, a high of 85 and a chance of thunderstorms.
1: The weather is brought to you by Hungry Howie's, home of the original flavored crust with locations in Alpena, Oscoda, Houghton Lake, and East Tawas.
0: I wonder what the
1: crust smells like.
0: Yes.
1: I knew you were going to say it. I knew it.
0: Let's get back into the music. We've got Poison and more of the Weekend Show coming up right after this.
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0: Loverboy on the rock station KLT. It is the weekend show. Crystal and Squatch down in the KLTK Love Lounge. Coming to the end of the show here, and we should thank our sponsor.
1: Gaylord Machine and Fabrication on Dickerson Road.
0: There you go. And I think we should do like a segment of just like the word of the day or something, like the word on the street.
1: Word on the street?
0: Yeah, it's graffiti. All right, never mind. All right, so we were talking about school and puberty and things like that, and I wanted to tell
1: you menopause for some reason.
0: Yeah, I wanted to bring up the one time I passed out at a gay fraternity.
1: Did they roofie you?
0: Well, I don't know. I don't know what happened. I will tell you though, I woke up with a bunch of foreheads drawn on my penis.
1: So obviously you're not circumcised.
0: Dead Sea Scrolls. Good Lord. College, huh?
1: I cracked myself up.
0: You went to college, didn't you?
1: Yeah.
0: All right. What was your major?
1: Communications.
0: All right. Yeah.
1: It started as journalism, and then I switched it.

0: not important what your major is, as long as you don't finish in a minor.
1: Oh my God.
0: That's all I've got.
1: I always thought you were a U of M fan.
0: All right, that's enough, folks. Hey, I want to thank everybody for listening, and before we get out of here, we are going to do one last long rock block. We've got the Red Hot Chili Peppers ready to kick that off. See ya!
1: Bye!
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